Walker feeling of right here within the US Top 20 show. One of the most played songs, as I said earlier, in Sweden, Que Será by Menina at number 19. Ladies and gentlemen, we're bringing you the weekly pause of music, Rukmani with Unruly, coming right now.

We're obviously very proud when we hear from people, wow, this sounded great that you played, and we heard it from the very first time, or I heard it for the very first time. Obviously, that makes us very proud. And this is the magic blend of the Weekly Pods of Music, ladies and gentlemen, as we blend and mix independent artists with mainstream artists right here on the US Top 20 show. And we continue with a countdown. Steve Vox.

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0: getting to number 15. It's a very interesting band. It's a duo. They only released like one track on Spotify, and they literally have over 14 million plays a month. It's a real big sensation. They kind of come out of nowhere, release that song on TikTok, and boom. Great entry at number 15. We're gonna hear from Good Neighbors with their track Home right now.
1: Okay, where are you? Come outside now. I want to have a meeting with you. Very stubborn child.

That's the in-house production running. If you want to Shazam it, take your phones and Shazam it right now. Running is the name of the song. It just came out a couple of weeks ago. I produced that one a couple of weeks ago. I finished this production and put it out there. Such a fun music video also, if you want to look it up. Al Walzer, Running. Ladies and gentlemen, we are continuing the show with a brand new entry. The 4VD.

Isabel La Rosa. She says that most of her streams come from her TikToks. She asks people to go and check out her TikTok. And a couple of great cute... Did she say cute? No, she didn't say cute. Very nice curators. So most of her streams come from TikTok. And of course, a good handful of good selected curators. So this song by her was called A Favorite as we continue in the countdown. Baby, and this one's coming to you by Illit. Magnetic is the name of this song.

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the most played songs in the world right now by Chappelle Roan. Good Luck, Babe is the name of this track. And this opens up the top 10 songs of the world. Well, of the week, from the weekly pause of music in our world right here in Los Angeles, right here at this very show. If you just tuned in, welcome to the weekly pause of music. 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As we continue in the countdown, mine. Sabrina Carpenter with Espresso, also one of the most streamed songs in the world right now.

0: Tate McRae, Troy Sivan, Regard with You. When the Hennessy's
1: stay broke but don't fresh.

another in-house production featuring Snoop Dogg and Nippy Nappe Ye. This song literally has just been released a couple of hours ago. If you want to check it out, Al Walzer featuring Snoop Dogg with Nippy Nappe Ye. As we continue in the countdown, ladies and gentlemen, Sundella.

Like the Way You Kiss Me by Artemis. Number 3. Ladies and gentlemen, we are coming to the most played song in the world right now. And this one is by Hozier. Too Sweet is the name of the song. And it's first week within the US Top 20 countdown.

This was the US Top 20 show for this week, ladies and gentlemen. We're going to leave you with a new number one. And this one comes from South Africa. Tyler with Safer. No.

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0: 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Hey there, if you're like me, you want to leave 2020 behind. 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

0: 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That is Kid Masson and Savage with Caliente. Bringing more New Year's heat is Michael Woods.
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0: that was fun. Thank you for joining our New Year's party at Club Chaos. I'm John D'Angelo. Happy New Year.
1: Welcome to the future. The future is here.

out to all the people listening from abroad, especially from Australia, as I said before, so many from Australia and different other countries. And I'd like to say hello to all the people listening from the north of Europe, especially to from Denmark and Sweden and Norway as well, and Finland. Allora, volevo salutare anche quelli del Race Café di Roy Volciano, quelli che sono incontentabili, spero di contentarvi con questa canzone, l'ultima di Bruno Mars, I Just Might, Bruno Mars, Race Café from Roy Volciano, very close to Lake Garda.

Deep Purple, Burn. We're gonna burn right on time with you with all these bad goodies, like always, on radio.0.it. And now there is a locomotion coming with the Grand Funk Railroad.

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And now, Mr. Rod Stewart, with all these bad goodies, sempre su radio.0.it, sempre con voi, Fausto Ernesto Zanetti.

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Oh my God, still it then, do it again. All these bad goodies on radio.stereo.it from Italy, north of Italy, Lake Garda, just very close to Milano. 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
7: 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We're doing it. Give me
8: some. Yo, it's DJ Johnny D'Angelo. You are in the mix. Show number 41. Coming up, Che Jose features Elephant Pilot. The Fear, it's Chris Kaiser's remix. You'll hear Addiction from Medina. Let's start with Vato Gonzalez and Aldair Silva. It's my mashup with Will Clark. Digital Lives in the mix.

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3: 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You're in for a treat. Great music this hour. Golden Hour is the name of this song you're going to hear this hour.

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0: Are you ready for the countdown for the weekly pulse of music as we're counting them down from 20 all the way down to number 1. 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

0: But the escapism, together with 070 Shake at number 17. Ladies and gentlemen, we are continuing in the countdown with A Cigarette in the Rain by Bex. In just a second.
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Dandelion Eyes, Patrick Martin, Lane Jenman, and he's leading us with top 10 songs of the week. AM PM is next.

0: AMPM NLTD, Maya Wright at a number 10. Next artist, also a phenomenal artist, ladies and gentlemen. She's touring around the world. Just came back from the Philippines, I think. She had a big concert there with David Foster. Pia Toscano, A Labor of Love, is a brand new single. We're going to present it to you at number 9.
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0: The US Top 20 Countdown Show, live here in Los Angeles, ladies and gentlemen. We are within the top 10. Great song by Labor. Great song with the Labor of Love by Pia Toscana at number 9. And this also great song. Favorite song is the name of this song by Tusi at number 8. And we got 7 more to go. Ladies and gentlemen, stay tuned. Don't touch that dial. The top 7 of the week right now.
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And this is All Time Low with Calm Down at number 6. 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

Ladies and gentlemen, if you just tuned in right now, well, you're a little late, but we still got to present to you the number two and the number one song of the week. It's a brand new number one song this week. What you heard earlier, Lottery, featuring Lou Kala. Lotto at number four. This is Niall Horan with Heaven at number three. And Rema, together with Selena Gomez, Calm Down, will be presented to you in just a moment at a number two.

It was just two lovers sitting in the car, listening to Blonde, falling for each other. Pink and orange skies, feeling super childish. No Donald Glover, missed call from my mother.

we were just two lovers. Feet up on the dash, driving nowhere fast, burning through the summer. Radio on blast, make the moment last. She got solar power. Minutes feel like hours.

by our super DJ MSM from Sofia. Actually, this was a great number. Shaking Steven, give me your heart tonight and something else. And dedicate also to Alessia Jones from Mantova e Roberto Piccinini di Gagnano sul lago di Garda, dove siamo noi naturalmente. I can see clearly now by Jimmy Cliff. In a little while there will be la nostra Roberta Valeriani con un'intervista a Emiliano Lavorni, ho letto bene, Lavorni, un scrittore, a writer. In a little while there will be the interview of Roberto Valeriani. And then all these bad goodies.

Deep Purple, Burn. We're gonna burn right on time with you with all these bad goodies, like always, on radio.0.it. And now there is a locomotion coming with the Grand Funk Railroad.

excited about today's Club Chaos 279 Global Tracks picked just for you. Thank you for joining us. I'm John D'Angelo. 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Let's get this hour going. The party begins now. Dooley with Pool Club. Free Fall in the mix.

That's Soren Bryce and Jacob Land, Eastside, the Ben Pierce Radio Mix. John D'Angelo with you, Club Chaos 279, an hour of groove, hold dance. This is Churches, get out in the

the Blues Man, Lexa Hill. I'm John D'Angelo. Thank you for joining us for this hour of Club Chaos 279. Groove Hole. We've got time for one more from Gianluca Vacchi. Trumpet in the...

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Hi, and welcome to today's Rocks Rocks Themes with me, the Rockmost. This week's theme, I love it. It's my era, it's my genre. So I'm going to revel in it. In fact, I'm going to revel in it that there's no way that I'm going to get them all in today's 1 hour show. So there'll be three or four episodes more of this, not necessarily back to back, but somewhere in the distant future. The theme, if you hadn't already worked out, 70s soft rock. I'm loving it already. We've only got into track one. Track one, of course, was 10cc and I'm Not in Love, from the original soundtrack, if I remember rightly, was the album. This from Styx is Babe.

You just heard Colin Blunstone, originally lead singer of the Zombies in the 60s, but went solo in the 70s with I Don't Believe in Miracles. Before that, Alessi Brothers, or Alessi, as they were often known as well, with Oh Laurie, Sticks from their album Cornerstone, and Babe. And starting off today's show with 10cc with I'm Not In Love, the theme this week, 70s soft rock.

Nearly at the halfway stage of today's show, the show being Rocks Rocks Themes with me, the Rockmeister. The theme this week, 70s soft rock, and you've just heard Player with Baby Come Back, and before that, the Carpenters, which aren't particularly known as a soft rock band, except for that track where the guitar at the end is absolutely superb, and their track, of course, was Goodbye to Love, and before that, we had Steely Dan and Ricky Don't Lose That Number. This band, definitely soft rock. This is Fleetwood Mac.

One of my favourite tracks from one of my favourite albums, The Rolling Stones, from the album Sticky Fingers and Wild Horses. I remember buying that on vinyl, the one with the zip on the front of it as well. And before that we had Heart and Dreamboat Annie. And then from Rumours, of course, another huge album of the 70s were Fleetwood Mac and You Make Loving Fun. This, from the album Night Owl, is Jerry Rafferty.

The Steve Miller Band and Winter Time brings us more or less to the end of today's show. Before that, Gallagher and Lyle and Breakaway. I'm going to finish off with a little bit of Ambrosia and You're the Only One. But thanks as always for listening. I'll be back next week. Same time, same place, same channel, but quite probably a different theme on Rock's Rocks themes with me, the Rockmeister. So until then, keep smiling and bye for now.